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0: Most people who donate blood for the first time have one thing in common. They are nervous. Maybe you're scared of needles. Maybe you are unsure what to expect. That's okay. Being bold doesn't mean having no fear. It means doing something important despite it. A blood donation takes just 30 minutes and can save up to 3 lives. 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

Op die 1 Februarie 2017, MPs in the UK voted in favour of triggering the European Union Bill Article 50, which gave the government the power to prepare the leave to leave the European Union. So die papier is deurgegee om te sê reg ouens, Engeland, Brittanje gaan offisieel wegbreek van die Europese Unie af.

Op die 17 Februarie 2017, a potential new continent was discovered in the South Pacific. Zealandia is 94% underwater, but is close to being recognized as its own continent that would include New Zealand. So al is hy net 6% land, is hy nog steeds op sy eie geklassifiseer en hy is nie deel van New Zealand nie.

0: Op die 22ste Februarie 2017, NASA's Spitzer Space Telescope discovered a star with seven Earth-sized planets orbiting around it. On this day, Nature magazine announced that three of the planets were within a habitable zone. So, sewe van daardie planete wat om daardie ander planeet wentel sou leefbaar gewees het vir mense. Seker onder seker omstandighede, maar baie naby aan leefbaar.
1: SFM, ons maak